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White male, light blue shirt holding a sign in the roadway. Back in unit channel one.

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2: Seven.

Murphy for Tech 7, Mike 17, District 221B Boy. Passerby stop to help a male in the center divide. They're advising that she's advising she's going to flag you down wearing a bright neon yellow t-shirt on Hammer at Lower Sacramento. Males, ALOC, difficulty breathing.

0: Mark 7, have a run for you, 2341 Santiago, for possible problem with the electrical box that's flooding in front of there.
1: Yeah, Mark 7, do that.
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0: 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Another 6. 31, call high check, please. 614, 614.
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2: Engine 4, respond to difficulty breathing. 401D, at 4444, Manchester Avenue, number 6. Cross streets are between Private Road and Rosemary Lane.
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1: Your TR is 13827. 13827.
2: Anyone?
1: Sorry.
2: Bravery 31 and units to fill. For ease, 10851 just occurred. USAFE Market, 443 South California, across the church. RP's blue 06 Honda Civic, license plate unknown, was taken by a Hispanic male, last seen southbound California. Any units to fill?
3: Advising it was bushes on fire. They advise it appeared you could access it westbound across town to the northbound I-5 connector.
4: Therefore, we got eyes on it. If you can show us on
3: scene. 10-2-10 Park.

0: 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California Hazleton 9, Victor Paul Lincoln 414.
1: California Hazleton.

0: UAS 3.
1: Yes, sir. UAS 3, I believe the RP just came by to advise the plate. It was me, 9, Tom X-ray John 655. And then they left to go 937, I think.

To the Bigger 49, 3045, copy your address to 245 at 1544 Lucerne, cross of Buena Vista. Happy advice, Grand Teresa Chamberlain, white male, white female 67, last name wearing pink shirt, gray pants, 243 RP, and he used a broomstick to defend himself. Got a female RP calling, advising that her roommate, Mario Bustame, white male 86, last name wearing white shirt, white underwear, unknown 922, 245 Edwardo, golf club.

Delco Civic North, 912-245R type, Oakstar, 601 East Alpine, Close of Alvarado. I saw you wearing like ski masks, throwing rocks at several vehicles on Alpine. Any units, gentlemen?

0: Clear for 23. On 957, heard only. 21 Carpenter and Bellevue. 23 PD is calling it in, advising the after school program that location will be on lockdown. So I'm out to check area. After call 3656, dispatch clear at 1735.
1: King 11, dealer, you two on the route.

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At 27, West 5th Street. Cross streets are between S. El Dorado Street and South Commerce Street.

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2: 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Calling in 42.
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LTN 16. At 312, South Fairmont Avenue. Cross streets are between W. Lodi Avenue and West OK Street.

0: You answer. 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
1: Yeah, 3, 10, 4, UTL. Breaking 11, copy.

0: 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To me, room 141, open line with verbal 405 going good.
1: Tundra 2C at 523 North Hunter Street, cross streets of between Fremont Street and East Oak Street.

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At 501, Sterler Street. Cross streets are between S. Hutton Street and South Rose Street.

0: Dispatch Office, Park South, 392 copy. 211 armed of a person, PO type at 22. Correction, at Van Buren School. Puppy's boyfriend, Jesse West, black male, 46. Last seen wearing red bandana, white t-shirt, black pants. Chase RP 243 here and took $200 cash. RP 417. Correction, male 417 RP with a pocket knife. And went towards the location at 2210 Scrimner, cross off the knife. Any units, channel 1?
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1: 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RP's son's fighting with his brother, now trying to take the phone from the RP. There was a loud 415 with a struggle heard in the background.

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2: 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Cross streets are between N. Lincoln Street and Ramp W4S Interstate 5.
3: 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Right. We got it. Showing you 2 quarters.
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0: Engine 2 to quarters. Thanks, Chris.
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0: 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Respond to difficulty breathing. 621E. At West Lafayette Street and South Madison Street.
1: 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We got that medical call.
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0: 23, parked on a small site at the Children's Home 430 North Pilgrim, close to Lindsay. An old client of Air Holly got out of jail hall and is causing 215 trying to fight other clients. She is going to be last seen at Airport Boulevard, last seen wearing gray graphic hoodie and gray pants.

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0: 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Group is in a 4-5 with her boyfriend, Antonio Perkins. 30s, no shirt, no sweatpants. European defies the male to possibly have a gun, knife, and narc on him. Bill is asking walk through the street towards 8165. Confirm if she saw a gun on him. Any additional one?
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0: Marching Hillsboro on a Kansas plate. Adam Henry Yellow 234. It's on a gray infinity.
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3: 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Cross streets are between E9th Street and East 10th Street.

0: 3, greeting for engine 5, engine 1, engine 2, engine 3, truck 2, truck 3, upper room, battalion 1, battalion 2, and district 7, 23E Edward. Of the roof on fire, the two-story residence, 1145 Claymire, Crescent, is it Lounge, Frederick, reminder such reportable to talk to.
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0: 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Respond to outdoor fire. 622A, at 735 S San Joaquin Street. Cross streets are between E. Hazleton Avenue and BNNSFR.
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0: 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Any unit, gentlemen?
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At 1518 West Elm Street. 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
2: Special cars, park south, 3729 to copy, 940 with fire at Arch Airport and Kansas. Requesting BD for traffic control, vehicle fire blocking in this section. 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
0: 4.
1: 4. Thank you. 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
0: First 1-3-8-4-8-1-38-48. 55.
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1: Are you guys at the 1318, 820 West Yonkey?

0: 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They're in there.
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1: Medic 29, go ahead.
0: Do you have any more info on where the patient might be located at?
1: All we have is that the patient will be on the corner wearing all black.
0: Copies. We're on scene attempting to locate, but there's nobody matching that description here.
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2: Track on the 36, was there a PD on the way? The bystander was going on PD, at least to come make a report.
0: 36, PD has a call holding, I can call for an update.
2: Copy that. Just keep them coming. The people will be waiting here for a second.

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0: seen en route to a 415C at 1221 Rosemary Lane. Any unit, gentlemen?
1: I'll be around in a minute.
0: 10-4.

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You get a chance. 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

0: 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Respond to abdominal pain. 520 AD. At 2144 North F Street. Cross streets are between E. Cherokee Road and East Stewart Street.
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0: in the area. 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We saw it. Fall River, Sagrass, where we can handle.
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0: And 4.
2: 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Cross streets are between S. Wilson YESR Road and South Eugenia Street.

5C 8807 Thornton Road. 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

0: Well, Wes, on like the 4611 Brookstone, Plaza Timberwood. 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
0: Go ahead.
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0: Area 47, that plate comes back clear, current on a 0138 out of Stockton.

Engine 2031. Respond to cardiac problem. LBI 17. At 519, Daisy Avenue. Cross streets are between N California Street and Grant Avenue.

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1: Circa 49, units of Bill. Civic South 15F, 112 East Lindsay, cross off Hunter. Can't hand info from my brother Gregory. At call location, Aki's daughter Ramona Madden, white female, 20s, in a 415 with a boyfriend Matt Kellogg, white male, 20. In the unit, channel 1.

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0: 1 hour 56. I saw a 903D on March in Eldo. Can you memo plate for me? March in Eldo. Hey, Tom, Queen Sam 53.
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0: 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Cross streets are between N and East Washington Street.
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1: 10 for confirming 1221 Rosemary.
2: Paper.
1: Yeah.
2: I don't believe so right now. The other vehicle that was following her took off.
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2: 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At 1611, West Lodi Avenue. Cross streets are between Cape Northwood and Kensington Way.

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1: 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Cross streets are between Alley and Milton Street.

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Engine 6. Respond to difficulty breathing. 505F. At 2108, Country Club Boulevard. Cross streets are between Carlton Avenue and Franklin Avenue. Engine 12. Respond to a known medical. 650C. At 5079, East Turner Avenue. Cross streets are between S. Delmar Avenue and South Walker Lane.

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At 3436, West Hammer Lane. Cross streets are between Interstate 5 off-ramp Hammer and Mariners Drive.

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Respond to a known medical. 604B. At 1227 Erinsay Street. Cross streets are between M. Pilgrim Street and North Airport Way.

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1: 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Neither one of these parties are saying they called PD.

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0: 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No hazard, nothing around.
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LEJ 15. At 1414, Lake Street. Cross streets are between N Pacific Avenue and Cross Street.

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Respond to chest pain. 225E. At 2414 West Hammer Lane. Cross streets are between Heather Drive and Meadow Avenue.

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Number 42A. Cross streets are between Windsor Drive and York Street.

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Respond to fire alarm still. 808C. At 3227, Tilbury Lane. Cross streets are between Newton Lane and Colfax Court.

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0: Cassidy, 935. Bianca, Commander Street, just south of Bianca, 7, Jansey Reunion, 365. Bianchi.
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Respond to fire alarm still. 830B. At 5150, East Mariposa Road. Cross streets are between End and South Austin Road.

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Respond to difficulty breathing. 604A. At 1339, Pinchot Street. Cross streets are between Alley and North Sierra Nevada Street.

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Engine 5, and brush 5. Respond to grass fire. 703G, at 825, Houston Avenue. Cross streets are between Colorado Avenue and Connecticut Avenue.

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0: Pershing and Walnut on 6, Edward Tom Lloyd 355.
1: Baker 42, your play call back, cleared, fire 7, 8, 16, 08, Lexus. Hollywood. Baker 42, Pershing and Walnut.
0: Four. 42, final stop will be Pershing and Walnut.
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0: 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ERP device in 90 degrees and going on all day.

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1: Do you have traffic?
0: 938. What else would you?
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Respond to difficulty breathing. 830A. At 3651, Arch Road. Cross streets are between S. State Route 99 EFR Road and Frontier Way.

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0: 44, comes back, clear, expired, 816-25-01, Chevy out of Stockton. Out of Stockton.
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1: 24. Harrison Street.
0: Negative. These are pretty medical. Right.

Engine 2031. Respond to fire alarm spill. LDI 19. At 900 and Church Street. Cross streets are between Eureka Avenue and West Turner Road.

I'm getting fringe in 2031 district. I had a 19. Zone 111, Area 11, fire alarm at Urban Roosting, 900 North Church. For the alarm company, there's a responsible on site. Go to the premise. I set it off at this time with nothing showing.

0: 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Both units, the 415C1 armed with a knife at El Grolito, 600 West Longview. Advising there's a female 243ing him instead, armed with a knife as the ex was heard laughing in the background, the line disconnected.
1: Whatever,
0: 1073.
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1: No, 415, and no one's saying that they called police. We're just 937 for right now.
0: 10-4 on a third callback. There was no answer.

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0: 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Eso,
1: Revisión.
0: o sea, 3321,
1: Ten four, three, three, two, one. Because Oak South have another 415, one armed with a knife, trying to attack people in the Jack in the Box parking lot. 920 East Tamarine Unit, Channel 1, 1-Sam-73 to copy.
2: 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Coming right back.
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3: 0-3-2-0.
1: 10-4, subject is a black male holding a knife, no further description. 243, 3-5 subjects dragging them to the back of his white truck, plate 47194 Henry 4.
2: 0-1.
1: 10-4, engine 21. 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
2: Situation.
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0: Number 2, that place in Black Clear expires 6/18/25/19. You saw on photo San Francisco to Blackburn at 857 Pearl Avenue.
1: Okay, thank you.
0: Well, they left Jack in the Box at 920 East Hammer. I called back VRP for an update and it goes straight to voicemail. 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
0: 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We are facing eastbound.

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1: Our copy to Tuning One.
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1: Only advice is supposed to be an upstairs unit.
0: I copy. All the doors that lead to the apartments are downstairs. There's no visible stairs that lead to the upstairs apartments.
1: Okay.

0: That's the open mic. Whatever, 22.
1: Whatever, 22.
0: Whatever, 22. Park north at 940 with SO. They're going to be out at 4344 East State Route 88. I think they're out the non-female who are in a 415. They're saying they started the budget out in Hammerley.

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0: Both units up 015 off, one armed with a pocket knife at 1001 West Lincoln, number C is in Charles. He's husband, white male, 41, wearing a black shirt, tan shorts, armed with a pocket knife after putting hands on the RP. RP will be also home with their 2Js. P64, the RP is now advising that the male is no longer holding the knife. He's placed it on the dresser.
1: Sam 73 around.

Engine 2031, respond to fire alarms hill, LBI 19, at 900 and Church Street. Cross streets are between Eureka Avenue and West Turner Road.

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3: One 10 73, which is 71 now.
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0: say that place is back there for an 08. It's going to be a Chevy to out of Walmart.
1: Engine 9, respond to chest pain. 602C, at 610, North San Joaquin Street, number 2. Cross streets are between Yolk Street and East Park Street.

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0: And four.
2: Engine 2, respond to outdoor fire, 621C, at West Church Street and South Harrison Street.
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At 407 West Oak Street. Cross streets are between End and Buren Street and North Lincoln Street.

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0: We got an open door, we can announce
1: this.

0: do in a bit on heartbeat.
1: When they were 6 feet, she was about ET of 4 as of 250. And 6. In a whiteboard navigator, I'll give her a call.
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1: Clear current 24 Lincoln,

0: Okay.
1: Okay.
0: Okay, what's yes.
1: 717. Lincoln 43 in a row. 10-4, 2027 Grand Canal number 25.

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1: Okay.
0: Wilmington and Coventry, 9 William, Adam Williams, 598.
1: Wilmington and Coventry so far.
0: Hey, can you do the code 1 still, please?
1: So far, code 1 still for Huntington and Coventry for 1 hour 58. D6 will be en route. 10458 here, please. Clear current 2006 Mercedes out of Stockton. 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

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Respond to difficulty breathing. 403A. At 1931 Cedar Ridge Drive, number 4. Cross streets are between Quail Lakes Drive and Alexandria Place.

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Engine US, response party has problem. 224E, at an 8022 Tarlo Shatter Drive, number 291. 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

0: Dimension 11, Medic 1, District 2248, Edwards, 47-year-old female with an elevated heart rate, Bull Run Apartment, 8022 Tam O'Shanter, across the Hammer Lane, apartment number 291, 291.
1: Control Medic 35, the keypad does not allow me to make a call.
0: I'm far. We're going to try to call her back.
1: Copy that. Truck 4 is right around the corner. I'm sure we can wait for them to open the gate.
0: 10-4.

0: from Barry. Seaport West, 415 F at 841 Point Crossing, Connecticut. We have the open lines on cooperative female RP, request of ages for the other residents.
1: Moving out.

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2: 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We have an open line with a 415 anonymous email. 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

Engine 2, respond to dumpster fire. 702A, at 1419 S. El Dorado Street. Cross streets are between E. Martin Luther King Boulevard and East 1st Street.

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Star Civic South, F-415C, Center and Park. I know it's like related to 389, but surprising of a X yelling that somebody won't let leave the trailer. Can you get challenged?

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Looking for engine 2, District 7028, Adam, for dumpster fire at near Eddie's Pizza, 14 engines South El Dorado, across the Martin Luther King. Repeating for engine 12, Medic 33, District 7080, Edward, for a 36-year-old male who's ALOC, 2626 Flemons Avenue across the Somerset. Patient will be directly in front of that residence. The RP of the brother stated that the patient has a history of mental health issues and can be aggressive. You can stage at your own discretion. PD's been advised, and they're setting a call up.

respectively. Park 1940, Fire 2606 Clemens Cross at Somerset. Arby's is, and Fire is advising the route to a 36-year-old male with some history of mental health issues and can be aggressive.

Or. Just 9, 7, call history 9-0. Can you get a call back for you to any trailers out here?

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1: Copy, says work. Me too.
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0: 1-0-64 here. I hear.
1: The house called 911 and he does not need ambulance. We will be AOR.
3: Calling from inside the residence.
1: 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Maybe this is a PD matter.
3: Temper.
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Respond to fire alarm still. 830B. At 5150. East Mariposa Road. Cross streets are between End and South Austin Road.

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Respond to outdoor fire. 603F. At 1550, West Fremont Street. Cross streets are between M. Pershing Avenue and Interstate 5 on Fremont.

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1: Our engine call, the manager wasn't on scene. 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
0: Boy, they do have the overnight workers. 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

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At 5728, East Tallahatchie Drive. 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
0: A 46 comes back, clear current, 06, Chris, at South Hawkins.

0: Glenn Baker 46. It's code 4. Employees are obviously here and working as usual.
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0: 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At 545 W Sonora Street. Cross streets are between S. Lincoln Street and South Harrison Street.
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special cars to the crowd. The 415 is possible 243. Welcome to type and stay in 631 North 7th, DN, room 208. Cross the boat. 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

Carlsberg request. Prepare to copy a 10-8. Prepare to copy a 10-8-51 report not yet taken. The vehicle taken from 9050 Bainbridge was last seen 22:30 hours last night. The vehicle is a black 2013 Chevy Camaro SS convertible, plate of 9 Frank David Zebra 478. Flash clear 642.

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Engine 2, respond to fire alarm still. 621 feet, at 411 S. Harrison Street. Cross streets are between W. Sonora Street and West Church Street.

Engine 9, respond to lift assistance. 602C, at 807, North San Joaquin Street, number 309. Cross streets are between Eflora Street and East Poplar Street.

Engine 4. Respond to a known vehicle. 401D. That is 4405 Pacific Avenue. Cross street from between W. Bianchi Road and Rosemary Lane.

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1: I'll be Oak Park on the southeast side.
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0: 10-4. We haven't found him yet. 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

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At 736 South Huggins Street. 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
1: 34.
0: 2 acre 34, a 903A 8th Street and northbound Interstate 5, Peak Northwest. It's going to be an unoccupied, my older model Dodge Charger, possibly involved in the 901.
1: 32
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0: 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One route, Florida Memorial, 10-3.
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0: 2 Victor 64 2 Kingston.
1: Okay.
0: So, unit, so we'll check 913 attack 1205 El Monte Club Manchester. The RP is going to be an advice nurse who's on the line with a subject who's actively cutting herself. It's going to be Malika Taylor, like female.
1: Sixty-two now.

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0: Big 62 return clear, expired 3/10 of 20. Gonna be on a 97 BMW. It's coming back to that call location to a Maurice Taylor.
1: End of respond to trauma. 401E at 1205 Almonte Street. Cross streets are between Manchester Avenue and North Pershing Avenue.

0: Jamaica 46, Jamaica 44. Smokey, it's a 415-2626 California Street, cross to Noble Street, going to East Boston Hematology. It's 47 times, causing a 415, but went into the restroom and refusing to leave. To be a white male, 50s, beard, baseball cap, black shirt, black camo shorts.
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Cross streets are between Scott Creek Drive and West 8 Mile Road.

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0: 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Edward 6-6, your flight returns clear, current 2015 Lincoln out of Stockton.

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0: 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Respond to AOC. 622A. That is 445 S. San Joaquin Street. Cross streets are between East Sonora Street and East Church Street.
1: 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Repeating, resume normal traffic on Channel 6. Dispatch clear, 817.

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0: 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Respond to difficulty breathing. 622D. At 1128, South San Joaquin Street. Cross streets are between East Jefferson Street and East Jackson Street.
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Engine 12, respond to psychiatric, 626B, at 2012, East Hazleton Avenue. Cross streets are between SB Street and South Laurel Street.

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Lincoln 38, 715 at 540 West College Avenue, the Mike Toe, Mary 17 and 16. 10-4.

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0: 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Beyond fire alarm hill. 460. At 1616. East Marsh Lane. Cross streets are between West Lane and Weber Ranch Parkway.
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0: 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Cross streets are between S. Sinclair Avenue and South Galway Court.
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0: 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Cross streets are between S. Sinclair Avenue and South Galway Court.

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0: four.
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Of course, Seaport East, and 943 at the St. Mary's dining hall, 545 at West and North Street, ending in the channel 1. It's going to be 45 subjects.

0: Victor 1, can I get Northbound 2, please?
1: One, confirming. Who did you need on 2? Touch on 2.
0: Victor 1, I think I'm out here on the call on Union. If so, can you go ahead and get a hold of code enforcement and have them come out and take a look at some building violations that we're observing right now, please?
1: Union, what was the call? Or what was the...
0: would be the warrant that was just served at Union and Park.
1: 10-4.
0: Thank you, I'll be clear too.
1: That's clear too.

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1: Sam 70, go for a 20.
0: To Sam 70, are you able to copy call history 209 at 209 at 10851 outside of recovery?
1: Super.

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Respond to outdoor fire. 405 at 2423 Canyon Creek Drive. Cross streets are between Wigeon Court and Ruddy Duck Court.

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0: 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Respond to Animal Bite. 622F, at East Martin Luther King Boulevard and South Pilgrim Street.
1: Three was out.

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Barbados Circle. 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Pizza between St. Kitts Court and Barbados Court.

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Response fire alarm still. 501A. At 1065, West Mendocino Avenue. Cross streets are between Kensington Way and Manchester Avenue.

0: 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Response fire alarm go. 501A. At 1065, West Mendocino Avenue. Cross streets are between Kensington Way and Manchester Avenue.
1: This is 62. The RP is calling back, stating he is by the Dollar Tree, being vague on if he's walking back to the house or not.

62-4 info. The fellow is sitting at Empress and Montgomery. And the RP is stating he is sitting at the corner of Empress and Montgomery.

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1: Yep, they are.

Central processor, copy a 1051 report not yet taken from Silver and Lafayette towards north. It's going to be a 2018 Bud Ford Fusion 8 Charles William King 133. 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
0: 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This is you, Brian.
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Truck 2051. Respond to a known incident type. LDL 19W. At 7, West Oak Street. Cross streets are between S. Sacramento Street and South School Street.

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3: 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LDL 19W, at 7, West Oak Street. Cross streets are between S. Sacramento Street and South School Street.

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1: Expedited flight back to over blocking traffic between 12 and Ralph on airport in the southbound lanes.
0: And 12 and Ralph. Right.
2: So what is that? We're conducting a fire drill on Sierra Middle School. Can you advise me when you get the call?
3: Ten four.
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0: Okay.
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2: 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Mike 4, can you send us off my 599?

0: 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She's in custody. Engine 7, your alarm came in.
1: 10-4, thank you.
0: 10-4. 4-0. 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
1: 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That's on 2.
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1: Go ahead with the VIN.
0: It's John, Nora, Robert, Adam, Sam, Ocean, 8, William, 4, 4, X-ray, 2, 1, 0, 1, 6, 7.
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0: Can you memo that in to my call, please?
1: Okay.

0: 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We're going to have lines off. 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
0: Spoken is further on the 415. 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

0: Well, the 415-2626 California Street across with Noble is going to be the Boston Hematology 647-5 causing a 415.
1: 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Cross streets are between S. Hutton Street and South Crescent Avenue.

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LBK 21. At 500. East Elm Street. Number 3. Cross streets are between N. Garfield Street and North Cherokee Lane.

0: 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It's 500 East Elm. Y'all need to stage.
1: Engine 2031. 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LDK 21. At 500, East Elm Street, number 3. Cross streets are between N. Garfield Street and North Cherokee Lane.
0: Okay, for engine 2033 and Medic 4, District P-Paul 17, for a 38-year-old female. Dizziness, 535 Revere, Casa Hutchins.

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0: 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One.
1: Engine 6, respond to AROC, 603D, at 2512 West Acacia Street. Cross streets are between Queen Avenue and Wright Avenue.
0: The Wilson and Waterloo is going to be an automated message of an iPhone in a severe car crash. No answer.
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Repeating, Brenton, 4-7, District 501G George, for a 40-year-old male, falls from a bicycle, ALOC, and from 310 Regent Court off of Pacific.

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0: 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The second plate is going to be 9 Henry Tom, Union 579.
1: Need the returns. To Baker 46, did you want the returns?
0: Negative, thank you. Thank you.

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At 3700 N Sutter Street. Number 138. Cross streets are between East Fulton Street and East Fulton Street.

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RP is advising you have to get the key from the office. Casa Manana, 3700 North Sutter, apartment 138.

Clark Park North, a 903A Wilson and Hazleton. It's going to be on the southbound lane. There's a couch in the roadway. Any interchange?

Engine 12, respond to lift assistance. 660, at 2043, East Fremont Street. Cross streets are between Spur Line and North Laurel Street. Engine 4, respond to code 2 burn. 460, at East March Lane and Montauban Avenue.

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계속 시작. 7 units of bell. Thank you, East. 415, Rose. Speak. Heard. RPC East. Black female, option wearing banana block. 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
1: I'll be calling 320-320.
0: Sounds like.
2: Now, also possibly fire coming from the drain there at March and Montevon. Somebody else set a fire.
1: Central Cars, Lakeview East, 415 at the Walgreens, 7929 Lower Sack. RPNA, 415 with a group of J's saying they have guns, no weapons seen. Any units, General 1?

0: Taking 10 to Baker 64, copy and register 912 on the roof, SMD3 West March across the Claremont. A white male, like 30s, long hair, last year wearing red plaid shirt, blue jeans. Possibly 11550.
1: Samsung, you'll be right to that as well.
0: Samsung V10-4.

0: 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At 6927, Atlanta Circle. Cross streets are between Atlanta Court and Atlanta Court.
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0: Concord Civic South, further on the 415 at 945 at Commerce Street. One of the subjects is advising that he has a gun. Any unit, Channel 1?
1: I'll be in that.
0: Call history 327. You did this with 2720 and route to the 415 Pacific South.
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0: Chivega 52, copy 907. 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
1: Okay.

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1: Meeting 42.
0: Parking lot's all clear. Where's the, where are these people supposed to be?

Engine 10. Respond to hazmat incident to alarm. 570. At 2705. England Avenue. Cross streets are between Wright Avenue and Delano Avenue.

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1: Three A, 5045 32 Pacific, East Frontage Road, Crosser Party, multiple vehicles parked improperly blocking one lane.

The chalk house with you is 912 crossing 93A, Hammer and Lower Sack. The white male laying on the grass at the corner of location and his wheelchair is in the roadway. Any units, Channel 1?

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1: Almost nothing.
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0: Team for Truck 2 and Medic 11, 6701 A. Adam. The 53-year-old male that overdosed on fentanyl. Dollar General, 310 West MLK.
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Respond to outdoor fire. LDO 19W. At a 4029 S Sacramento Street. Cross streets are between Sierra Vista Place and Park Street.

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For smoke from a tree and power lines at Interlaken Metal, 1029 South Sacramento, across the Sierra Vista.

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1: 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At a 1148W Hammer Lane. Cross streets are between Thornton Road and North Valencia Avenue.
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Acapulco Way. Number 4. Cross streets are between Santa Paula Way and Alley.

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4: Acapulco Way, number 4. Cross streets are between Santa Paula Way and Alley. Engine 6. Respond to fire alarm still. 601B. At 4319 N Madison Street. Cross streets are between W Vine Street and West Willow Street.
1: 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They're having issues with the alarm system.
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Engine 9, respond to grass fire. 406H. At 1702, one air circle. Cross streets are between Trinidad Court and Cayman Court.

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2: 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Cross streets are between Trinidad Court and Canaan Court.
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At 2961, Sleepy Hollow Drive. Cross streets are between Sleepy Hollow Court and Sandy Creek Way.

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2: 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You guys will be able to make access off of West Lane. How are you guys coming that way?
3: 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We're right behind you, but we'll circle back.
4: Cars Valley, Oak Southbound, by the app, 6465 West Lane, Unit 124, across the swing. Any units, Channel 1?

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1: Just took Green Pretty Mechanical, currently on the off ramp from I-5 northbound on March Lane. You guys have a cheap team.

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0: 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Going to be secondhand information. RP's girlfriend, Tiffany Navarro, Hispanic female, adult, 50s, is texting RP that she's going to 913A.
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Tower, Houston, Cisco, with 2 Victor 54, en route to 415F, 8161 Palisades Drive, Unit 148, Cross of Hammer. I'll be hearing 415 slamming noises coming from next door, SCL. The black male 30s and black female 30s living there with 3J, any units, Cisco?

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0: Can you dispatch myself, truck 2051 and engine 2033 to the vehicle accident with Woodbridge Fire, northbound 99 at Harney?
2: 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Second.
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3: Personal? Engine 2033, truck 2051, and battalion 2011. Respond to vehicle accident. WB 786A, at 99 and Harney northbound, no load I.
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0: 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Two, two, two, King 10.
1: Two, King 10. 6-2.
0: 10-10-2-7-70 to copy. Thank you, Wes. Low check. 5150, possibly 913 A type. 1621 Porter, Hawaii, cross of Harrisburg. Brother, Patrick Haley, white male, 48, 6 feet. Lives in the garage at CL, threatening to bring down the house. Has 913A ideation. Male is known to be 11550 on that.
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0: 10-5 Medical District 723, see Charles. A 38-year-old male, that's down, unknown medical. Manthi and Downey.
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3: We have South 15 at Dutch Bros. 11:30 East Munch, Cause of West. 647 type Jarrett, white male, 5'9, last name wearing no shirt, gray pants, running around, throwing things, causing phone fire. 11-550. 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
3: 1435 Bunker Heights Road, number 15A. Cross streets are between Don Avenue and O'Field Lane.
4: Can you reach truck 2051 and tell them to enter southbound in the northbound lane of 99 from Cherokee?
5: Pepper.
0: Go ahead.
5: From southbound to the northbound lanes off of Cherokee.
4: Copy that.
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Engine 2, respond to fall. 621C, at a 545W Sonora Street. Cross streets are between S. Lincoln Street and South Harrison Street.

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Engine 9, respond to lift assistance. 602A, at 329 East Magnolia Street. Cross streets are between N. San Joaquin Street and North Sutter Street.

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1: I copy. I'll be in route 361.
0: Four.

0: Daytona 2. We're going to go down to Wilson. Turn around. We're not seeing anything eastbound or westbound right now.
1: Answer.
2: RPs. Sputter. Jeremy Instrument. Black male 28. Last year wearing gray. Tank top. Black pants. Possibly 11550 on marijuana. Causing 415, refusing to leave. Any units to fill with 2 Baker 54?
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0: East of Wilson.
1: Directed to westbound, cross down, east of Wilson. I have one copy.
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0: You show me on scene. This is eastbound, cross town. West of Wilson. There's one patient, nobody's trapped, you can cancel the truck. We'll just keep one engine and one ambulance coming. One patient.
1: Battalion 1-10-4, and I cut out. I copy west of Wilson. Is this westbound or eastbound?
0: 10-4, westbound. This is westbound.
1: Westbound, west of Wilson, 10-4. Truck 2, copy AOR.
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Responder call. 306C. At 1424, East Wayne Road. Cross streets are between Tallow Shanter Drive and West Lane.

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Respond to trauma. 405 joules. At 2036, Grand Canal Boulevard. Cross streets are between Romano Drive and Venezia Boulevard.

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1: Squad 9-10-4. 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
0: Yeah, 7 Beagle, 7 Georgia, out of Mary, 051.
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0: 6. Another RP call advice, you can also access it from 2027 Rosemary. We were originally given 2036 Grand Canal, but they'll be at the pool.
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1: Right next to you.
0: I see 701 at Airport Way, crosses Park Street. RP is stating that they want to kill someone for a 960. Jack broke the door. 2720.
2: 2720, copy.
0: 2427, 427.

Baker 22 and 2 Baker 24, further on the 415C Park North. The RP is now stating that he does not want to kill the subject, and the subject is a 647 type, has broken two doors in the past

0: 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We have a RA.
1: Hey, why don't you call the 3 number, please?
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0: 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You know, westbound, cross town, best access is going to be off Gilbert.
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0: Squad 9, respond to chest pain. 224A, at 911, Bluegrass Drive. Cross streets are between Whipperwell Street and Warren Springs Circle.
1: Park North, a 903A type at Martin Luther King and Mariposa. It's going to be a large blue container that fell out of a vehicle and is leaking fluid in unit 101.

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0: Okay, can you put me out at 3736 Brookview? It's going to be a 459 here. And if I could get a DR for the same and set for 717.

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A car Civic South, a 965A type from Dameron. It's going to be a 913A type. A call earlier. 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

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LDH 18. At a 321 W Turner Road, number 47A. Cross streets are between N Pleasant Avenue and Lincoln Avenue.

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Engine 9, belong to sick person, 602C, at a 347 E Flora Street, number 11. Cross streets are between N. San Joaquin Street and North Sutter Street.

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2: Right. Yeah, KG Unit, sorry, location, please.
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0: Baker 52 to Baker 54. Baker 54, 905.
1: Control 1, Medic 1. Medic 1, go ahead.
2: What's my ETA on fire?
1: There's no fire department, just ambulance code 3.
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3: Medic 20 is transporting 3 to a county, and can you start me a 939?
1: Yeah.

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2: 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Cross streets are between Acacia Street and East Magnolia Street.

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It's a silver vehicle, 1014 North Eldorado between Acacia and Magnolia.

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1: 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It's right next to the car wash on Charter. 9 Frank Sam King 831. We're facing northbound.

0: Where's expire for lot 26?
1: And 711 Thornton Road. Cross streets are between McNabb Street and H.E. Spanos Boulevard.
0: Lot 66.
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0: 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At 806, Virginia Avenue. 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

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Jasper Court. 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

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Cross streets are between Douglas Road and West Benjamin Hope Drive.

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1: 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Lincoln 29.
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1: Lincoln 29, 10-4. It's going to be the buggy path 636 East, Martin Luther King. Over. Lincoln 23. 23, we'll handle Lincoln 29's call. It's related to our first call today. 10-4. To Lincoln 29, copy.
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0: 20 51 on scene. LVD and Sincala on scene. Looks like east out lanes are blocked. Two vehicles involved. Stand by.
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0: Engine 9, respond to lift assistance. 602A, at 329 East Magnolia Street. Cross streets are between M. San Joaquin Street and North Sutter Street.
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0: Chalk 4 is now on rep E2. It went out by position.
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At 101 West Mackenzie Avenue. Cross streets are between N. Palmer Street and Bonnie Lane.

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Cross streets are between M. Grant Street and North Aurora Street.

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Clear 73 Park for 903Z, Bear Creek East, Hammerhead, Eldorado. Being a light blue Honda Pilot. And going northbound Eldorado.

0: into a fog on scene, two-story house. We have light smoke showing. So somebody outside will be investigating. There's a hydrant about 200 feet in front of us.
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0: 71 copies engine, 3's on scene, getting the water supply, assisting the first line. 71's on scene. This is going to be Universal Command. Chief Holt's in charge. Command post is going to be on the Alpha side of the building.
1: Okay,
2: one on scene.
0: 72's on scene.
1: 72's on scene. It's going to be two vehicles that are blocking any unit, Charlie.
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3: 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Looks like we got the fire knocked down. We need to check upstairs. I got the garage open.

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3: Is it
1: fine? I don't know if I can get
3: the phone
1: knocked
3: down. 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

0: Yeah, too.
1: Detroit at 940, please.
2: Five, did you hear that one?
3: Negative. 301, 281, can you give me an address?
4: It's 607 Sterlis Street, house across of South Hutchins. It's for an 80-year-old female who fell. You want to go ahead?
5: Frank Charles, 389.
0: 10-4, do you need the returns?
1: Come in, guys. Truck, you come in. How are we looking on the primary?
6: Primary is clear. I only reported to nobody, y'all.
1: Come in, copies. Primary is clear.
5: Elbow pain and neck pain, please.
0: 10-4.

0: 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All utilities are secure on the 360. This looks like smoke coming out of the second story.
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1: Head 4, we can start under control.

0: Central. We're going to continue to go and monitor on Channel 2. Right now, all units are going to remain on scene. We're pretty locked in.
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1: 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We're going to be dropping the 2-on-1 here in about 2 minutes. We're releasing engine 2 currently.
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3: 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Then we have Anchor Liquor 9, Victor Edward Henry 468, and we have Red Charger.
4: We found the line found 601E at 1120 West Oak Street. Cross streets are between N San Jose Street and North Argonaut Street.
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Propane version 2033, truck 2051, Italian 2011, District 786, A. Adam. Review accident, 4700 block of East Harney was crossed at Beckman's.

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0: 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Two vehicles off the roadway. 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
1: Good 6AOR. Engine 6, I just want to confirm PG&E was not needed.
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0: 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Respond to a known manacle. 622A, at 443, East Sonora Street. Cross streets are between S. Sutter Street and South California Street.
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At 1474, Helen Court. 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
1: 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Cross streets are between End and East Jamestown Street.
2: 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Battalion 1, over.
0: For info, the parties involved are declining medical. Still blocking the eastbound lane.
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0: 3, Valley of Orange, 15 in front of 80, 17, Grenoble, close to Knickerbocker. 5-6, black and male and females around 15 to 16 in a verbal form of 5.

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1: 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Second one's going to be a gray Lexus IS-250, 7 Nora Ocean Boy 881.
2: 10-4, do you need the returns? 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

0: 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At a 3555W Hammer Lane. Cross streets are between Interstate 5 off-ramp Hammer and Mariners Drive.
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At 2890, South Stockton Street, number 327. Cross streets are between LaGrasse Drive and Lake Barron Boulevard.

0: What was it, a guillotine? Medic 18. Medic 18 responding from Matthews and 5, heavy traffic on northbound 5. If you could let engine 7 know, we're going to be delayed. Engine 10-4. Engine 7, copy traffic.
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2: 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I'm calling for PDs.
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3: 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It's going to be 943 after a 484 in unit turn 1.
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0: 6 X-ray, Edward Sam, 380.
1: That's 73. That flight comes back. 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
4: 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So there's going to be an updated address, 415 South Wilson.
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0: engines and medic 11. We're en route, delayed in heavy traffic.
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2: 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Edward 45 through Edward 49. Going both units en route to the 933-211. 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

0: 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Cross streets are between End of 70 Street and Manchester Avenue.
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0: 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Cross streets are between Santamore Avenue and Carlton Avenue.
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5: We'll confirm in person with the business, and then we'll be back around 5:70.
6: United 41, District 723, at Frank. Stage, P has a call for unsolved victims written from the face. Patient's going to be inside of the less. Suspect's still in the area, but last seen headed towards AutoZone. Food for less 3434 South Manthe is across the French campus.

the Invention 622, District 501, Effering, for a 103-year-old female, LLC, 1075 South Tuxedo with a cross of Yosemite and Manchester.

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Have one.

0: 49, this is code 4. We'll be en route to 570 after disco.
1: 10-4, copy, it's code 4 at the McDonald's, 563 Taylor, Western Boulevard.
2: 45 and out to 470. Oh, 570, thank you.
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0: 7041, did you copy Tri-Cruise traffic?
1: Control 1, engine 4. It's going to be a code blue. It appears natural. Family's on scene. Can you start the corner? That was engine 4.
0: Crash engine 4.
1: Going for 3. So we want law enforcement to respond. They have the assault on video.

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1: Number 35, you are cutting out.
0: For 30 seconds, I go.
1: It's code 4 at Filipino Community Center, 443 East Sonora Street.
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1: 1773.
0: Call 3575. 575 for 972.